0: Cœur de votre département, une radio, deux fréquences. 87.9 et 107.3.
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24: Howdy, folks, this is Ricky Kalmbach.
25: Howdy, this is Robert Earl Keane.
2: Est-il besoin de présenter la Texane Miranda Lambert, meilleure chanteuse au CMA et aux Grammy Awards en 2005, meilleure chanteuse à l'Académie de Country Music en 2007. Voici son tout dernier single, Tin Man, Miranda Lambert.